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They said, yes, she's been here, but their memory wasn't clear. 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
3: 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Unless specified otherwise, contest entrants must be 18 or older and citizens of the United States. Entrants must adhere to all contest rules in effect. Prizes may not be exchanged and no substitutions may be made. In the event of a closure or cancellation of an establishment or event, prizes will not be replaced or reimbursed. Employees, family members, or agents of Radio 1 Buffalo LLC or its agencies and advertisers are not eligible to participate in any station contest. 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Employees of other media outlets are also not eligible. 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There is no purchase necessary for contests involving chance. Odds of winning prizes of chance depend on the number of entries. Effective immediately, prize winners must pick up their prize in person and present legal photo ID. Copies of ID are not acceptable. Prizes may only be picked up by the winner. 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WEC reserves the right to amend rules or further restrict entries without prior notice. 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
2: It seems like just yesterday the school bus drove away for the first time. It seems like just yesterday we watched your first ball game. It seems like just yesterday we were at another school concert. Is that really you getting your diploma? It seems like just yesterday.
1: Precious memories begin at Robertson and Buck. 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

Buffalo's Holy Station, the Big Weck. 7:05, I'm Joe Chilley. Good morning. Going to be a nice day today. Sunny, breezy, up to 71. Might be a nice day to have dinner outside, the backyard, right? You know, that makes me think, picnic tables. When was the last time you saw a picnic table? When we were kids, we used to have a picnic table in our backyard. And yeah, I guess you see them in parks, right? But might be a good day to eat outside today. How about that? Make you feel better. Here's Gallery on the Big Weck. Oh,

Carlos Oldie Station, the Big Whack. 7:14. Here's some good news, because we all seem to be dealing with higher energy costs lately. Well, we might soon see some relief. Governor Hochul announced that $1 billion has been set aside for one-time energy rebate checks through the state budget. Eligible residents will automatically receive checks between September and December. You don't even have to do anything. Payments ranging from $100 to $200 depending on income and your filing status. 50 degrees right now in Buffalo. Dusty Springfield, son of a preacher man. I'm the Big Whack.

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2: 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Nothing less than Elvis Presley's latest
0: flame. This Sunday morning, 10 till noon, on the Big Wack.
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Daily Station, the Big Wax, 733. I'm Joe Chilley. Another thing to mark down on your calendar. Bills Mafia fans can mark this down. The 5th annual Mafia Boat Parade is set for September 6th on the Buffalo River as part of the NFL season kickoff celebrations. Registration is now open, and this year's proceeds will benefit the Firefighter Arno Memorial Fund. Herman's now on the Big Wax.

Omaha's oldie station, the Big Wack. 7:40. Good morning, I'm Joe Chili. I don't know what your perfect temperature is. Perfect outdoor temperature. Everybody's got a different one. Some people like the 80s, like it really hot. Not many people like it humid, I don't think. But with June right around the corner, meteorologists are saying that Western New York could be looking at temperatures mostly in the 70s, along with a slightly wetter pattern and the chance of more thunderstorms. Here's Chicago on the

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Buffalo's oldie station, the Big Wack, 803. Good morning, I'm Joe Chilley. I want to say hi to a couple of listeners who sent me a note just this week, Joanna and Julie. Julie's from Lewiston. And I want to say hi to both of you, and thank you for listening this morning here on the Big Wack.

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Buffalo Salty Station, the Big Mike, 8:15. If you're not into exercise, but you want to stay in shape, turns out that going to museums, curling up with a book, or listening to music might actually help you stay young longer. New study says arts and culture could slow biological aging almost as much as exercise. So crank it up and stay fit. Sandy Kim on the Big Mike.

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Soli Station, the Big Wack. You know, last week we were talking about that law that would allow 12 and 13 year olds to hunt, and the county executive vetoed it. Well, now the lawmakers in the legislature have reversed that. The measure will now allow 12 and 13 year olds to hunt deer with a mentor present. Erie County had been the only county in upstate not allowing it, and legislators say the community strongly supported the change. It's the Big Wack.

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Told you it's going to be a nice day today, about 71. 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And then Roger Christian after that, Bobby O this afternoon. I'll see you tomorrow at 1 o'clock here on Buffalo's oldie station, the Big Weck.

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Buffalo's oldie station, the Big Wax. Some of the most powerful music ever made by those guys. Dave Clark 5 and Do You Love Me? You don't have to love me, but I appreciate you being here to listen to me play you the greatest oldies of all time here on the Big Wax. It's JP. This is why May is my favorite month of the year. Sunshine, comfortable, more of the same that we got yesterday, we'll get today. It's finally Friday. It's a good day.

Buffalo's oldie station, the Big Weck. September the 12th, my birthday. They will be here for a Big Weck concert event. Little River Band's going to be at the Western Riviera Theater. It's a Saturday night. We've given away some tickets, and we will give away more, and we'll let you know when, how you can win those tickets to see Little River Band coming in a couple of months. Friday morning with JP and Neil Diamond, Cherry Cherry, JP on the

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Buffalo's oldie station, the Big Wack, Billy Joel from the Stranger album. I think we can say that would be his signature album, right? I mean, he had a lot of big ones, but that one was really that took him from a major star to a mega star, and Only the Good Die Young from Billy, 1978 with JP on this Friday morning. Supremes on the Big Wack.

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Buffalo's oldie station, the Big Wack. Johnny Rivers and Mountain of Love. Had a mountain of texts. It came in a couple of days ago. 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

0: a voice, a command, a whole lot of oldies. 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

Buffalo's oldie station, the Big Whack Eagles, and Take It to the Limit on a Friday morning with JP. A shout out here. We took it. Me and my general manager took pizza and wings. It was so good. Down to see the folks over at Buffalo Metropolitan Federal Credit Union. We all had a great lunch with just pizza and wings. And it was great to see my great friends over at Buffalo Metropolitan Federal Credit Union, the best in the business. McCoy's with JP on the Big Way.

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Buffalo's oldie station, the Big Weck, Jeff Lynne and the Electric Light Orchestra, and Livin' Thing from 1976. Doing the math, I'm no math scholar, but 1976 to today, that song's 50 years old, and it sounds as good today as it did when it walked itself in the radio station I worked at some 50 years ago, WYSL. Remember Whistle 14? Remember WYSL? Robert W. Taylor and Kevin O'Connell, and remember those guys? All about the memories. Blood, Sweat, and Tears with JP on the Big Way. I'm not-

Buffalo's oldie station, the Big Weck, the Mighty Temptations. We like to call that Motown royalty. Eddie Kendricks, he was just so cool. David Ruffin, there's just such an amazing band, group, the Mighty Temptations, and the way you do the things you do and what Mother Nature is doing these next couple of days is stopping the rain. Nice sunshine and temperatures in the

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1: Here's the thing. I never even knew this existed. It was my grandmother's. My parents secretly had it restored, and then just before we were going out to dinner, they said, "You might want to wear this." I was amazed, and of course, I just treasure it.
0: Precious memories begin at Robertson and Buck. 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

Buffalo's oldie station, the Big Whack, 1964 for Mary Wells and My Guy with JP on this Friday morning, and inviting you to join me tomorrow morning for Me and My Boys, the Beatles and Breakfast with the Beatles from 9 till 11 o'clock. We do it every Saturday morning here on the Big Whack. Today's a big day in the world of the Beatles. Maybe you're a big Beatle fan. Paul McCartney is releasing his new album today called The Boys of Dungeon Lane, coming out today. Can't wait. We'll play a track or two from it tomorrow on Breakfast with the Beatles. Paul and a Grammy Award-winning song from the Boys from the Rubber Soul album coming up in just a bit. This now, Jim Croce, JC with JP on the Big Way. Up.

Buffalo's oldie station, The Big Weck. Songs in the Key of Life album. One of my all-time favorite songs and brings back so many memories, and that's what it's all about, right? The memories. And what do you remember about that song? Maybe danced to it. I played it a lot at the Elmwood Village on Elmwood Avenue, the only place you go up to get down. I remember getting a telegram from, do they still send telegrams? From the legendary Berry Gordy. Said, John, thank you very much for your support, your unwavering support of Stevie Wonder and his new single, I Wish. I wish I still had that telegram. It was an honor. Get a telegram from Berry Gordy. Miska. All about the memories. Let's go up the country with Canned Heat on the Big Way.

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Buffalo's oldie station, The Big Wack. What a great voice. The album was called Five Aside because it had five songs on each side. And a big record for Ace. And How Long, sung by the great Paul Carrack. Oh, just a wonderful voice. Also sang in Squeeze. Remember former member of Genesis, Mike Rutherford, when he had that side project called Mike and the Mechanics? It was Paul Carrack who was singing for Mike and the Mechanics. And, of course, he has a great solo career, has sung in Eric Clapton's band for a long time. One of the great voices in our history. And we stay with that theme, that subject, if you will, and talking about great voices. How about that of one Levi Stubbs and some Motown royalty in the Four Tops? JP and you on the Big Way.

Buffalo's oldies station, the Big Weck. Flo and Eddie. And the Turtles and Happy Together. And, of course, they are going to be out there, are the Turtles, for the Happy Together Tour, August the 16th at the Erie County Fairgrounds. An annual event, a Big Weck concert event, and we'll have a boatload of tickets to give away to you Big Weck listeners. And stand by for details on how you can win tickets for the Happy Together Tour. We did it. Another working week together. So thank you very much for joining me between 9 and noon, Monday through Friday here on the Big Weck. I'm JP. We'll serve you breakfast with the Beatles tomorrow morning between 9 and 11 o'clock. Enjoy the remainder of your Friday. And enjoy a couple of hours with Roger Christian, who's coming up at 12 o'clock right here on the Big Weck.

0: 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Buffalo's oldie station, the Big Wack. 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

Rock's oldest station, the Big Wreck, as we dance with the Beach Boys, who will be doing just that on July 30th and the 31st. They'll be in Niagara Falls at Falls View Casino on the OLG stage. I'm Roger Christian. It's great to have you along today, and a little disco music for this Friday, George McRae's Rock Your

Buffalo's oldie station, the Big Wack. There's the trio from Los Angeles and Hamilton, Joe, Frank, and Ronald's Fallen in Love. And we're falling in love with this wonderful weather. Today, mostly sunny, will be around 70. A little breeze is not too bad either. And pretty much dry weather for maybe the rest of the week, too. Johnny Rivers with Roger Christian and his biggest hit of them all, Poor Side of Town, on Buffalo's oldie station, the Big Wack.

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station, The Big Weck. And this is the song that Wilson Pickett recorded, knowing that pretty much every major city, including Buffalo, had a Broadway. 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

Alamo's oldie station, the Big Weck. And you never know what the Big Weck is giving away next. And that's the fun part when you're a member of our Big Weck text club. 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You'll be in the club, have a chance to win concert tickets and other exclusive prizes we don't even promote on the Big Weck. I'm Roger Christian. Good afternoon to you with a song here from the group that will be at CMAC Canandaigua Friday, June 26th. And their song about time. It was 25 or 26 minutes before 4 a.m. when this was written on Buffalo's oldie station, the Big Weck.

Buffalo's only station, the Big Wack. Here's a song from the group that you will hear all about tomorrow with our Professor JP's Breakfast with the Beatles. It's the second longest running show of its kind in the USA, 9 a.m. to 11 every Saturday morning. And the song here from Sir Paul that was in A Hard Day's Night movie soundtrack and Can't Buy Me Love on Buffalo's oldie station, the Big

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Toronto's oldie station, The Big Weck, and the biggest solo hit there from Stephen Stills, his Love the One You're With. You may be loving the Shop, Rock, and Stroll event on Hurdle Avenue. 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I'm Roger Christian. Here's the song with Graham Nash and the Hollies, Bus Stop on The Big

0: Buffalo's oldie station, the Big Wick. And there's the song I know they will do when they're on stage at the Western Riviera Theater, Saturday night, August 1st. Tommy James and the Shondells in there, I Think We're Alone Now. I'm Roger Christian. Thanks for joining me. Here's the song Stevie Nicks wrote for Fleetwood Mac. It was 1979, and Sarah on the Big Wick.
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Buffalo's oldie station, The Big Weck, and it's over and over, and the Dave Clark Five. 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I'm Roger Christian. Thanks again for hanging out with me on this Friday. Here's the song that was the follow-up to his biggest, Lean On Me, and Bill Withers, Use Me, on The Big Weck.

Buffalo's only station, The Big Weck, with Pilot and their song Magic. And it's just like magic if you have an Alexa device. All you do to hear The Big Weck is just say, Alexa, open WECK. And we'll open here the biggest hit from Aretha Franklin, Respect, on Buffalo's only station, The Big Weck.

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be part of a magical Motown Christmas coming December 5th, that Saturday night, at the Western Riviera Theater in North Tonawanda. I know the Big Wet will have your tickets and will tell you how you can win and see this group, Shades of Blue, and their biggest Oh How Happy with Roger Christian on Buffalo's oldie station, the Big

station, The Big Wick. I'm Roger Christian. I'm heading out, but our Bobby O is heading in at 3 o'clock. He'll get you set for the weekend, and we'll leave off here with the biggest hit from Dobie Gray, his Drift Away on The Big Wick.

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Buffalo's oldie station, the Big Wag, when the night closes in. Might get a possible shower tonight. Otherwise, going to be partly cloudy all weekend. Temps in the mid-60s. Looking pretty good. Get your storm.

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0: 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The Big Wack.

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You ever thought about a vacation on the Margaritaville at sea? Well, now we have cruise ships coming to Buffalo, so might be a little bit easier to do something closer to home. Just a reminder from the Big Wag.

So you're heartbroken. You sit around moping, crying, crying. You say you even thinking about dying? Well, before you do anything, right?

Buffalo's oldie station, the Big Wag. The weekend's almost here. Don't forget Sunday brunch with Elvis, Sunday morning at 10. And your number one Elvis authority, your host, Buddy Shula, right here on the Big

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But I wanna know for sure. 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

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We're turning back time. Buffalo Bills fans are picking up memorabilia at the old Highmark. 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Chip Kelly and Thurman Thomas came back to sign autographs on some of that stuff. It's going on till June 15th, weekdays 4 to 8, Saturdays 9 to 5. So that's a reminder from the

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I love that Carolina Coast beach music. Get you in the mood for happy hour. Well, tomorrow, Resurgence Brewing is doing another Pints in the Park at Alma Meadow.

0: Just say, Alexa, open WECK. It's so easy. 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

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Welcome to your weekend. There's a whole bunch of stuff going on around town. The Hamburg Music Festival happening this evening and tomorrow. It's at the corner of Lake and Union Memorial Park and a whole bunch of other venues in that area. So maybe check it out.

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We love to surprise you. That's right. You never know what we're going to be giving away next with the Big Weck Text Club. 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